0: 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Und es war damals so neu, dass der Text noch nicht so ganz geläufig war bei dem Interpreten und er musste ihn dann zum Teil noch ablesen. Das alles war 1969. Die Rede ist von Johnny Cash und A Boy Named Sue.
1: Well, my daddy left home when I was 3, and he didn't leave much to Ma and me, just this old guitar and an empty bottle of booze. Now, I don't blame him 'cause he run and hid, but the meanest thing that he ever did was before he left, he went and named me Sue. Well, he must have thought that it was quite a joke, and it got a lot of laughs from lots of folks. Seems I had to fight my whole life through. Some gal would giggle and I'd get red, and some guy'd laugh and I'd bust his head. I'll tell you, life ain't easy for a boy named Sue.

I'd search the honky-tonks and bars and kill that man that gave me that awful name. Well, it was Gatlinburg in mid-July, and I'd just hit town and my throat was dry. I thought I'd stop and have myself a brew at an old saloon on a street of mud. There at a table, dealing stud, sat the dirty mangy dog that named me Sue. Well, I knew that snake was my own sweet dad from a worn-out picture that my mother'd had. And I knew that scar on his cheek and his evil eye. He was big and bent and gray and old, and I looked at him and my blood ran cold. And I said, my name is Sue, how do you do? I told him.

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I tell you, I've fought tougher men, but I really can't remember when. He kicked like a mule and he bit like a crocodile. I heard him laugh and then I heard him cuss, and he went for his gun and I pulled mine first. He stood there looking at me and I saw him smile. He said, "Son, this world is rough, and if a man's gonna make it, he's gotta be tough. And I know I wouldn't be there to help you along. So I give you that name and I said goodbye. I knew you'd have to get tough or die. And it's that name that helped to make you strong." Yeah. He said, "Now you just fought one hell of a fight, and I know you hate me and you got the right to kill me now, and I wouldn't blame you if you do. But you ought to thank me before I die for the gravel in your guts and the spit in your eye, 'cause I'm the that named you Sue."

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1: Johnny Cash und A Boy Named Sue, ja. Neil Diamond kommt jetzt und er hat die Caroline, ja, die Sweet Caroline. Neil Diamond.

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That maybe...

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She must be patient. She must have faith in the seeds that are planted beneath the snow. 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

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Music! 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Gareth Howe! Music! 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Oh, hey, yeah! Oh my god! It's in the music! 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
1: Sneaky, Christina, Lotto, and Keisha, Megan and Glow, Sexy Red and Lakia, and Cardi, I met her at an Ice Spice party with Candy. I seen that Yaya in the pants. This bitch thick, thick. I ain't regular rich, bitch, I'm rich,
2: you
1: rich.
2: You can see the ice, yeah, baby, hit the lights, yeah. Let me hit you with this pipe, yeah, all night, yeah.
1: Hey, hey, hey.
2: Thick little bitch and she got some good.
1: Yeah, yeah.
2: Broke ass niggas ain't getting no.
1: Yeah, yeah.
2: Just hit a op, now we smoking on.
1: Yeah, yeah.
2: Hey,
1: hey,
2: hey. Thick little bitch and she got some good.
1: Yeah, yeah.
2: Broke ass niggas ain't getting no.
1: Yeah, yeah.
2: Just hit a

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1: Hey,
0: head blowing like a. Goes on me like I'm Cat Slater. Head blowing like a. Goes on me like I'm Cat Slater. Head blowing like a golf skate. Home office on my up here. Home office on my office.

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0: It is a hoot in Holland to sein. 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This one called Flip the Switch.

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Is this some sort of hip music that